thought. Not a tongue nor a prayer. Neither wrath nor a shock. I'm no stranger.

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Stay far away from being an angel.

0: 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So he did it himself.
1: So he went to the bath. Thank you,
0: Mike. Oh, he's sticky.

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0: He was very, I heard he was the biggest ever.
2: Shit, now I have the mumps.
0: He kept kissing me and I couldn't stand it. He was only once as an equipment man.
2: There's a pop star who's a groupie herself.
0: Who's Poxy.
2: The chocolate layer. The plaster caster.
1: Yeah, I know Carmen.
0: Super fuck.
1: She's living with Lynn now.
0: No, Lynn's living with Jeanette Nellon.
3: English groups are so kinky. God.
0: Randy.
1: It's piggy.

plaintive choruses, a million small people beckoning a beginning. Fly away, fly away. Why should it be autumn? The coil quickens, ends. Parades of leaves fall parched on empty parts. And single-minded maestros bellowing, suffering, coldness. Oh, it's autumn. How warm is winter? A longer stay than summer? Does it darken? Does it whitewash? Does it sail? Does it breathe?

0: was something.
1: What did it look like?
0: Well, it was wearing the glass thing that went all the way to the floor.
1: Weren't you a little frightened at the time?
0: Well, yes.
1: That, Mr. Lauren, is

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Life and crime were made friends. That was a good spender.

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1: 85, l'écho.

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1: Work.
0: Work it.
1: Work.
0: Work to be a winner. Winners, work it good. Sweat. 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
1: Work.
0: Yeah, work it.
1: Work.
0: Work to be a winner. Winners, work it good. 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See you later.